0: Tell him I could dance. Ready. 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Ready. Let the music get the play. 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I must say you could dance. Ready. 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Ready. You could dance. Ready. You could dance.
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1: I've heard people say that too much of anything is not good for you, baby. But I don't know about that. As many times as we've loved and we've shared love and made love, it doesn't seem to me like it's enough.

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1: From a stupid world of rational energy, and we live in the empty world.